0: Zora Larson, and you're hanging out with the big, crazy, wild Liveline with Mason. And the fun is just getting started.
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1: Hi, Mason. Can we hear Everybody by Backstreet Boys?
0: Yes, you can, because everybody loves that song. Who's this?
1: Hey, Mason. This is Danielle.
0: Where are you calling from?
1: I'm Brittany. Michigan. We're just coming from Lake Superior. We live in Berglund, Michigan.
0: You weren't swimming, were you?
1: Well, of course we were.
0: Oh, no. That's crazy. It's like cold as hell right now. Well, I'm glad you're here to tell the story about it. Let's play a song, all right? Thanks for calling Liveline.
1: Thanks.

0: want to hear?
1: Can you guys play Rockstar by Post Malone?
2: Absolutely. What's your name?
1: Shayla.
2: Shayla. My Shayla. Where are you calling from?
1: Everyone says that.
2: I'm sure. What city and state?
1: Idaho.
2: Idaho where? What city?
1: Burley, Idaho.
2: Oh, cool. What are you doing tonight?
1: Driving harvest.
2: Yeah. It's really nice today. 75 degrees. It's kind of crazy for October.
1: Oh, heck yeah. It's hot.
2: We like hot. And here's your song. Thanks for calling Liveline.

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I wonder if you'll agree. Got that coming up in two songs on Wave 104.1.

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You will never find me late for anything. It is something that I pride myself on, and I will always be 15 minutes early. You know, never just like on time. I'm always early, ready to go. But how late is it until you're considered officially rude? So 15 minutes people are allowing, I guess. 15 minutes.

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